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1: 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I know this is something I gotta do, but that don't mean I want to. What I'm trying to say is that

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0: If you like the 70s, then we've got a show you just cannot afford to miss. 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

0: meet Steve Tyler on a Thursday night for Back to the 90s, where we'll be playing those songs that'll make you reminisce. 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
2: From the Sky News Centre at 6, sirens have sounded in Bahrain and Kuwait, where Iran says it's been targeting American military sites in response to fresh US strikes overnight. The Iranian military threatened a crushing response to the US hitting more than 80 sites. Washington says the attacks were an immediate response to tankers being targeted in the Strait of Hormuz. The White House has revoked a license allowing Iran to sell oil. It's proposed affordable homes for health service staff be built on NHS land in England. Cam Hall has the details.
3: Ministers hope offering discounted rents to nurses, porters and other workers will help with recruitment in areas where houses are expensive. Some will be let at market rate, with developers leasing unused land from NHS trusts. It'll run as a pilot first. Meanwhile, NHS building projects will be approved by the Department of Health, not the Treasury. A 10-year plan also includes £200 million for GP practice upgrades, among other investments.
2: The Greens are the last of the big parties to confirm they won't be contesting a by-election in Nigel Farage's Essex constituency. The Reform leaders stepped down but will re-stand as he faces investigations over undeclared donations. Here's what people in Clacton think.
4: He can do no wrong. You tell me this lot that's in there haven't got any dodgy dealings.
5: They're all the same to me. They promise everything and give you nothing.
6: I do care, but I'm not sure if he's totally honest, to be fair. I don't know if it's all true.
2: Trains are disrupted ahead of an amber heat health alert kicking in for parts of the Midlands and southern England. The UK's in its third heatwave in as many months. Sport: Lionel Messi was in tears at the final whistle as he helped Argentina come from 2-0 down to beat Egypt 3-2 at the World Cup. Switzerland got past Colombia on penalties. Also in football, Alvaro Arbeloa has been announced as the new manager of Fulham. That's the latest. I'm Amante Falkenstein.
7: Now your local news for Peterborough. A 53-year-old man has been charged after a stabbing in the city left another man seriously injured. Police were called to London Road on the evening of Sunday the 21st of June, where a man in his 20s was found hurt and taken to Addenbrooke's Hospital. He's since been discharged. Nicholas King has been charged with wounding with intent and appeared at Peterborough Magistrates Court last week. Peterborough City Council says it'll be up to individual schools to decide whether to close during this week's heatwave. The city is under an amber heat health alert, with temperatures expected to reach 32 degrees tomorrow and Friday. 11 Peterborough schools either shut completely or finished early during the record-breaking heat in June. The council says each school will make its own decision if the extreme temperatures begin to affect pupils and staff later this week. Cambridgeshire Police say they're stepping up efforts to tackle antisocial behaviour as part of a National Awareness Week. The force says officers have been carrying out targeted patrols, listening to residents and working with councils, housing providers and community groups to deal with repeat problems. Measures can include criminal behaviour orders, closure orders and community protection notices. Police say antisocial behaviour can cause real harm in neighbourhoods and are urging people to report concerns. And pupils at Meads Hampstead Academy in Peterborough are taking on a 500-mile challenge to raise money for new sensory equipment. The special school, which has around 120 students aged 4 to 16, launched the fundraiser on Monday. Children have been swimming lengths, riding scooters and trikes and using treadmills, exercise bikes and rowing machines. The school hopes to raise £500 for items including a new swing set, slide and hand bikes to improve outdoor play.
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7: A largely fine day to come with a mix of sunshine and some cloud bubbling up at times. Feeling hot in the sunshine with a maximum of 31 degrees. That's the latest from the PCR Newsroom. I'm David Edgeworth.
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Will Smith and Stay. It is PCRFM. We're playing the greatest songs of all time across Peterborough. Morning, hello. Welcome to Wednesday morning, middle of the week then, with Michael Jackson first.

0: Scritt, Will I Am, Hall of Fame on PCRFM. Welcome to Wednesday, halfway through the working week now. Wednesday's that strange point in the week where you're fully into your routine. You know where you're going, what you're doing, and probably what you're having for lunch on Friday already. Right, we're back to the music. Benson Boone shortly, and Jess Glynn is next. 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

0: Michael Jackson, Another Part of Me. It is PCR FM. We're getting you up for about then for Wednesday morning. Good morning to Alex in Hampton Vale, already up and getting ready for an early start today. First coffee of the day is definitely needed. Big shout to Ian and all the team working the night shift at Peterborough City Hospital, just about to finish up and heading home. Hi to Dan in Fengate. He's been loading up the van. He's getting ready for a full day out on the road as well. And a big hello to Rachel in Warrington. Got the school bags packed and is getting everyone up and about ready to head out the door for Wednesday. Still a little bit of time yet though. Gonna get on something from Madness, and Alexander Stan is playing next on PCRFM. PCRFM Breakfast on PCRFM, supported by the Cresset, entertaining Peterborough for over 40 years. 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

Then playing the greatest songs of all time then across Peterborough Morning. I'm Mikey Folder. Thank you so much for putting us on this morning. Really hope that your day is starting all right. Lots of sunshine around this morning. It's a beautiful morning across the city. It's going to get very hot though. Hotter than yesterday. You're looking at around about 32 degrees today across Peterborough. There will be a little bit of cloud every now and again, but pollen count is going to be high today. Not as high as yesterday, but it is still going to be in the high bit. So you might still be sneezing a little bit. The pollen season is starting though to come down a little bit. Friday should be a little bit easier, although still going to stay hot right into the weekend though. Right, Madness, Must Be Love plays next. 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
2: From the Sky News Centre at 7. The head of NATO has called US airstrikes on Iran overnight absolutely necessary after tankers were targeted in the Strait of Hormuz.
3: When you have a ceasefire and Iran is basically violating the ceasefire, we've seen what happened yesterday with ships being attacked, I think it is totally crucial that the US forcefully reacts.
2: The American military hit 80 sites before Iran threatened what it calls a crushing response. Missile alert sirens have sounded in Bahrain and Kuwait. Plans have been announced to lease unused NHS land to developers to build affordable homes for health service staff in England. The aim is to make it easier to recruit in places where housing costs are high. The Greens are the last major political party to confirm they won't be putting forward a candidate in the Clacton by-election in Essex. It was triggered after Nigel Farage resigned, although he will be re-standing for reform. He faces an investigation over donations. And investigations found unsafe baby pillows, sleeping bags and self-feeding bottle holders are among items being sold online in the UK. Alibaba, AliExpress, Amazon, eBay, Etsy, OnBuy and TikTok shops say they've removed the products identified. In sport, Lionel Messi says his Argentina team never gives up after the defending champions produced an epic comeback to reach the World Cup quarterfinals. They beat Egypt 3-2. Switzerland are also through, beating Colombia on penalties. Novak Djokovic won the longest ever men's quarterfinal at Wimbledon to book his place in the last four. He beat Felix Auger-Aliassime after 5 hours and 15 minutes on centre court.
4: I was telling the kids to go to sleep after the fourth, but they didn't want to listen. And I'm glad they stayed because it was honestly one of the best matches I was part of on this court in my career.
2: He'll play defending champion Jannik Sinner next. And England's cricketers have taken a 2-0 lead in their five-match series against T20 world champions India. It's after they thrashed the visitors by 125 runs at Trent Bridge. That's the latest.
5: Now your local news for Peterborough. A 53-year-old man's been charged after a stabbing in the city left another man seriously injured. Police were called to London Road on the evening of Sunday the 21st of June, where a man in his 20s was found hurt and taken to Addenbrooke's Hospital. He's since been discharged. Nicholas King has been charged with wounding with intent and appeared at Peterborough Magistrates Court last week. Peterborough City Council says it'll be up to individual schools to decide whether to close during this week's heatwave. The city is under an amber heat health alert, with temperatures expected to reach 32 degrees tomorrow and Friday. 11 Peterborough schools either shut completely or finished early during the record-breaking heat in June. The council says each school will make its own decision if the extreme temperatures begin to affect pupils and staff later this week. Cambridgeshire Police say they're stepping up efforts to tackle antisocial behaviour as part of a National Awareness Week. The force says officers have been carrying out targeted patrols, listening to residents and working with councils, housing providers and community groups to deal with repeat problems. Measures can include criminal behaviour orders, closure orders and community protection notices. Police say antisocial behaviour can cause real harm in neighbourhoods and are urging people to report concerns. And pupils at Meads Hampstead Academy in Peterborough are taking on a 500-mile challenge to raise money for new sensory equipment. The special school, which has around 120 students aged 4 to 16, launched the fundraiser on Monday. Children have been swimming lengths, riding scooters and trikes and using treadmills, exercise bikes and rowing machines. The school hopes to raise £500 for items including a new swing set, slide and hand bikes to improve outdoor play.
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5: A largely fine day to come with a mix of sunshine and some cloud bubbling up at times. Feeling hot in the sunshine with a maximum of 31 degrees. That's the latest from the PCR newsroom. I'm David Edgeworth.
6: Good morning, it's just after 7. Getting you straight back to the music with Alex Warren on soon. We'll start with Nelly.

That's good, that, isn't it? Like that a lot. Alex Warren and Eternity on PCRFM. We're playing the greatest songs of all time then across Peterborough. Now, Peterborough Cathedral is asking visitors for help as it faces rising costs and major repair bills. The Cathedral has introduced a suggested £6 voluntary donation for visitors during a temporary trial period as leaders look at new ways to support the future of one of the city's most iconic landmarks. At the same time, the cathedral has applied for funding towards a major programme of roof and rainwater repairs, with work needed to protect the building, which has stood for more than 900 years. Now, the latest accounts show the scale of the challenge, with the cathedral spending more than £2 million a year to operate and recording an operated deficit of more than £230,000. Cathedral says visitor donations, fundraising and events have all played an important part in helping secure its future, but leaders say the traditional funding model is becoming increasingly difficult to sustain. It's a building that's been part of Peterborough's skyline for nearly 1,000 years, and the cathedral is now asking the community to help protect its future for future generations. If you can help, you can find out more just by popping along to the cathedral's website or just popping down there at lunchtime today. Right, Kim Wilde, Kids in America, plays next. It's PCRFM.

0: In America, it is PCRFM. Now, do you know someone who's building something brilliant in Peterborough? It's a chance to get them recognised. Nominations now open for the Young Entrepreneur Award at the Peterborough Business Awards 2026. And the award celebrates people aged 40 and under who are creating something new, turning ideas into businesses and showing the ambition and determination to make things happen. Organisers are looking for the next generation of business talent, people who are spotting opportunities, overcoming challenges and making a real difference in the city. The awards include categories covering everything from small businesses and customer service to innovation, sustainability and community impact. Now, nominations are open until the 31st of August, where the winners announced a black tie event at the Holiday Inn in Thortwood in Peterborough. You can get more details on this on the Peterborough Telegraph website if you want to have a little look. Amy Grant soon and Flo Rida plays next.
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2: It is the case, we watch TV and we think, goodness me, these scenes are awful. You know, you watch the bombing of Kyiv or Lviv or Kharkiv and think, goodness, what can we do? And the answer is, we can do so much, because the needs of the people of Ukraine are so extensive that every little thing helps. So we are just in the last two or three weeks of our latest collection. This will be our 27th delivery to Ukraine of humanitarian aid of one form or another. And the list of things we're looking for ranges from bars of soap, toothpaste, you know, female sanitary products, right through to camping gas stoves, thermos flasks, any kinds of simple medicine, paracetamol, antiseptic wipes, multivitamins, food. Even we've just had requests for household tools. So if you've got some spare screwdrivers and saws, batteries, AAA batteries, AA batteries, actually could be put to incredible use getting these to the people of Ukraine. And that's our promise to those who support Ukraine, and then hand them over to our braver, heroic partners who will then take them right to the front line. Unfortunately, you know, the Russian attacks have become even more indiscriminate, and they are targeting civilian targets very deliberately. So there's always an element of risk. But like every country in conflict, life goes on. You go to places like Kyiv and Lviv, and they're busy, bustling places, but you're never far away from the war. You know, the cemeteries are everywhere. There's countless flags for all of the newly killed soldiers. The air raid warnings, the damage to the buildings. So it's a combination of both. Life goes on, but the struggle is always there, always apparent. You can never escape from it.
3: So if anyone's sort of listening and they want to sort of donate things for your collections, how can they do that? What do they have to do?
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Flo Rida and Wild Ones. 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A sunny day then across the city. Quite warm and swell. 32 degrees across the city today. Lots of sunshine. Make sure you're putting on sun cream, drinking plenty of water. It's Madonna, Like a Virgin, PCRFM.

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1: A 53-year-old man has been charged after a stabbing in Peterborough left another man seriously injured. Peterborough City Council says it'll be up to individual schools to decide whether to close during this week's heatwave. And Cambridgeshire Police say they're stepping up efforts to tackle antisocial behaviour as part of the National Awareness Week. More on these stories in half an hour. I'm David Edgeworth.
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Danny Swims and Bad Dreams. It is PCRFM. We're playing the greatest songs of all time across Peterborough. Lots of sunshine around today. Looking at highs, 32 today. Make sure you put sun cream on. Give some to the kids to take to school as well. Paloma Faith and Picking Up the Pieces next. It's PCRFM.

0: listeners on PCRFM. Now, if you've got children and you're looking for a way to keep them cool during the hot weather, some good news in Peterborough. The Central Park paddling pool has reopened for the summer season just in time for the heatwave and also the start of the school holidays in a couple of weeks. The splash area is open every day except Mondays from 10 a.m. until 6 p.m. right the way through to the end of August. And more good news, Breton Water Park is also set to reopen later this month from the 18th of July. I think that's the day the kids just break it up. And so it's the Saturday, isn't it? Giving families another free place to call off during the summer. I used to go there as a kid, the old paddling pool they used to have. Both attractions free to use, and the parks also have plenty more to offer, including play areas, open spaces and sports facilities. So if the weather stays like this, could be a great excuse for family trips without having to travel too far and also spending lots of money. Right, we're back to the music in just a moment. Going to get on Route 94, Jess Glynn and Katy Perry next. 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

Love on PCRFM. Let's say good morning to Chris in Fengay, already well into his morning shift, getting the day moving before the city gets busy. Also, a big hello to Becky, Neil and Chris, all heading in towards Lynchwood this morning. Another busy day, just getting started across the business park there. Morning to Rachel in Hampton, on the road early, says the coffee was essential today. And also a big hello to Mike in Alton Golday. He's starting a new job across Peterborough this morning. He's got PCRFM on in the background. Well, good luck with it. I'm sure you'll absolutely smash whatever you are doing, unless it's working for a window company. In that case, then just be careful. Right, we're back to the music with Katy Perry. This is Teenage Dream. It's PCRFM.

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2: From the Sky News Centre at 8, the head of NATO's described US attacks on Iran overnight as absolutely necessary. American officials say they launched over 80 strikes as punishment for Iran attacking ships in the Strait of Hormuz. Iran's retaliated by targeting sites in Bahrain and Kuwait. Our Middle East correspondent Adam Parsons is in Jerusalem. He says the choice of target is significant.
3: In a sense, what you have then is pretty much almost tit for tat, around 80 American attacks, around 80 Iranian attacks, although once again notable that Iran is attacking Bahrain and Kuwait, trying to sow chaos across the Gulf region.
2: Nurses in England could be offered cheaper rent on disused NHS land. It's under proposals to promote recruitment in expensive areas. Virgin Media has been fined £28 million for stopping customers from cancelling contracts over a three-year period. Regulator Ofcom found millions of callers were put through hassle and difficulty when trying to switch providers. The major parties aren't challenging Nigel Farage's attempt to return as an MP in the Clacton by-election. The Reform UK leader resigned his Essex seat yesterday, claiming probes into undeclared donations are being used as a political tool. Labour, the Greens and the Tories have confirmed they won't be putting candidates forward. Reform's deputy leader Richard Tice says they're scared.
4: These other parties, they've been hounding us. They've been saying that Nigel is guilty and that this may lead to a by-election. Nigel's had enough of it and has said, bring it on. He's bringing it on. And all of a sudden, they're now running for the hills. You can't see them for dust.
2: Egypt head coach Hossam Hassan says he won't watch the rest of the World Cup after criticising FIFA and the refereeing after his side lost 3-2 to Argentina. Switzerland, meanwhile, secured their first ever shootout win at the tournament, 4-3 on penalties against Colombia. And Novak Djokovic has moved closer to a record 25th Grand Slam title after beating Felix Auger-Aliassime in a five-set thriller at Wimbledon, the longest ever men's quarterfinal. That's the latest.
5: Now your local news for Peterborough. A 53-year-old man has been charged after a stabbing in the city left another man seriously injured. Police were called to London Road on the evening of Sunday the 21st of June, where a man in his 20s was found hurt and taken to Addenbrooke's hospital. He's since been discharged. Nicholas King has been charged with wounding with intent and appeared at Peterborough Magistrates Court last week. Peterborough City Council says it'll be up to individual schools to decide whether to close during this week's heatwave. The city is under an amber heat health alert, with temperatures expected to reach 32 degrees tomorrow and Friday. 11 Peterborough schools either shut completely or finished early during the record-breaking heat in June. The council says each school will make its own decision if the extreme temperatures begin to affect pupils and staff later this week. Cambridgeshire Police say they're stepping up efforts to tackle antisocial behaviour as part of a National Awareness Week. The force says officers have been carrying out targeted patrols, listening to residents and working with councils, housing providers and community groups to deal with repeat problems. Measures can include criminal behaviour orders, closure orders and community protection notices. Police say antisocial behaviour can cause real harm in neighbourhoods and are urging people to report concerns. And pupils at Meads Hampstead Academy in Peterborough are taking on a 500-mile challenge to raise money for new sensory equipment. The special school, which has around 120 students aged 4 to 16, launched the fundraiser on Monday. Children have been swimming lengths, riding scooters and trikes and using treadmills, exercise bikes and rowing machines. The school hopes to raise £500 for items including a new swing set, slide and hand bikes to improve outdoor play.
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5: A largely fine day to come with a mix of sunshine and some cloud bubbling up at times. Feeling hot in the sunshine with a maximum of 31 degrees. That's the latest from the PCR newsroom. I'm David Edgeworth.
6: Good morning. Just after 8, we're back to the music with Vance Joy on the way.

Mars and I Just Might. It is PCR FM. We're getting you up and about then for Wednesday morning, middle of the week already. It's hump day today. This is Prince and Little Red Corvette, PCR FM.

0: Prince and Little Red Corvette on PCRFM. A couple of roadworks updates if you're travelling around Peterborough over the next couple of weeks. We know a lot of drivers will already be keeping an eye on the work around the Queensgate roundabout and the A47. But there's a few other closures coming up this month. Over in Boongate, part of Newark Road will be closed eastbound between Padham Road roundabout and Boongate roundabout for overnight works to install antennas. The closure is expected to take place from 8pm on Friday until 6am on Saturday morning, with traffic diverted via Boongate, Fengate and Padham Road East. And there's also planned overnight works around Peacock via the Thorney Road, closing near Foley Bank level crossing while railway maintenance takes place. As always, if these routes are part of your regular journey, worth allowing just a little bit of extra time and checking before you set off. We're back to the music in a moment. We'll do something from Jamelia, and Belinda Carlisle is playing next. 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
1: First of all, a lot of people in the Peterborough area have benefited very much from the work that Prince Build do and from your involvement in all the community projects. Why do Prince Build do this?
2: Prince Build have always been involved in the community. So we're a family-owned business. We're a head office based in Peterborough. We have other offices around the east of England, but a head office being based in Peterborough, we tend to focus a lot of our community work in the Peterborough area. As a family business, we've always wanted to give back. That's what we concentrate on doing.
1: You've also got quite a big involvement with Help Our Ukrainian Friends. How did that come about in the first place?
2: Quite simply, a group of volunteers wanted to help the people of Ukraine. One of my business partners, Mark Asplin, knew the chair of Helping Our Ukrainian Friends and said, what can we do to help? The good thing is that we've been able to do an awful lot to help, because one, we can raise the funds for this local group. Two, we can use our vehicles to move humanitarian aid around. And we've also actually travelled out to Poland and Ukraine, taking these goods in our vehicles. And we've done that 3 or 4 times now.
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Ben playing the greatest songs of all time across Peterborough. It's going to be really nice and sunny all day today. Are you looking at highs? 32 in the city today. Right now, we already have 21 degrees. There will be a little bit of cloud cover around about lunchtime today, but nothing too much. Tonight's going to be a really warm night. Lows down to 18. At midnight, it will still be 22, so very hot. Tomorrow, another really hot day across the city. 32 again. The same on Friday. A little bit cooler on Saturday and Sunday. Around about 26 degrees on Saturday, 23 on Sunday. But plenty of sunshine right the way through next week as well. Right, we're back to the music right now with Bryan Adams, Summer of 69. 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
2: A 53-year-old man has been charged after a stabbing in Peterborough left another man seriously injured. Peterborough City Council says it'll be up to individual schools to decide whether to close during this week's heatwave. And Cambridgeshire Police say they're stepping up efforts to tackle antisocial behaviour as part of a National Awareness Week. More on these stories in half an hour. I'm David Edgeworth.
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Enjoy a quiet coffee before the rest of the day begins. A big hello as well to Claire in Alton. Just wave the children off. Enjoying those few minutes of peace before starting the housework today. And also a big hello to Dave as well. He's going to be working on the car in the garage today as well. He's got quite a few jobs to get done on it too. Let's play this for you. Green Day, Wake Me Up When September Ends. This is PCRFM.

0: Dream Catch Me. It is PCRFM playing the greatest songs of all time then across Peterborough. We're getting you up then, of course, as always, for Wednesday morning, middle of the week. I've got Pink on the way soon. We'll do something from Aloe Black next too. Keep it PCRFM.
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It's PCR FM. A hello to Chris in Fengate. Also, big hello to Jack in Lynchwood. Said he's got a busy morning lined up of meetings. And also, big hello to Mike in Boongay. He's been on the tour since early this morning. Says Wednesday is flying by already. Well, that's exactly what we need. Right, let's get you back to it with Pink. This is Stupid Girls on PCR FM.

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2: From the Sky News Centre at 9, Iran says it's targeted 85 US military sites in the Middle East in retaliation for fresh American strikes overnight. Sirens have been heard in Bahrain and Kuwait. The US says its action was punishment for attacks on tankers in the Strait of Hormuz yesterday. Meanwhile, Sir Keir Starmer is expected to lead a European project to build long-range missiles with a £37 billion investment over the next decade. A NATO defence spending announcement's due at a summit in Turkey. The Prime Minister gave a few words on his way in.
3: With the ongoing conflict in Ukraine and recent developments in the Strait of Hormuz, there's lots of really important issues for us to discuss and agree on action coming out of this summit.
2: Virgin Media has been handed the biggest ever fine under consumer protection rules by regulator Ofcom. It'll have to pay a £28 million penalty for making it too hard for customers to cancel contracts. Dangerous baby products linked to suffocation, like pillows and sleeping bags, have been found for sale online. Amazon and TikTok Shop are among marketplaces to say they've removed products identified in an investigation. Warnings have been issued over chilling speeds being clocked on UK roads. The RAC says more than 30,000 motorists last year were found doing 30 miles per hour or more on roads where the limit is 20. In sports, Argentina's fans can look forward to another World Cup quarter-final after an incredible 3-2 comeback win over Egypt.
4: It's probably the best game I've seen in my life for Argentina in a World Cup.
5: I cannot believe it. We were like crying, and then from one moment to the other we started like, we can do it. So very, very excited.
2: The holders were 2-0 down, with captain Lionel Messi getting a goal and an assist in Atlanta. They'll face Switzerland, who got past Colombia 4-3 on penalties, next. And Fulham have appointed former Liverpool and Real Madrid defender Alvaro Arbeloa as the club's new manager. He replaces Marco Silva at Craven Cottage. And that's the latest.
6: Now your local news for Peterborough. A 53-year-old man has been charged after a stabbing in the city left another man seriously injured. Police were called to London Road on the evening of Sunday the 21st of June, where a man in his 20s was found hurt and taken to Addenbrooke's Hospital. He's since been discharged. Nicholas King has been charged with wounding with intent and appeared at Peterborough Magistrates Court last week. Peterborough City Council says it'll be up to individual schools to decide whether to close during this week's heatwave. The city is under an amber heat health alert, with temperatures expected to reach 32 degrees tomorrow and Friday. 11 Peterborough schools either shut completely or finished early during the record-breaking heat in June. The council says each school will make its own decision if the extreme temperatures begin to affect pupils and staff later this week. Cambridgeshire Police say they're stepping up efforts to tackle antisocial behaviour as part of a National Awareness Week. The force says officers have been carrying out targeted patrols, listening to residents and working with councils, housing providers and community groups to deal with repeat problems. Measures come include criminal behaviour orders, closure orders and community protection notices. Police say antisocial behaviour can cause real harm in neighbourhoods and are urging people to report concerns. And pupils at Meads Hampstead Academy in Peterborough are taking on a 500-mile challenge to raise money for new sensory equipment. The special school, which has around 120 students aged 4 to 16, launched the fundraiser on Monday. Children have been swimming lengths, riding scooters and trikes and using treadmills, exercise bikes and rowing machines. The school hopes to raise £500 for items including a new swing set, slide and hand bikes to improve outdoor play.
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6: A largely fine day to come with a mix of sunshine and some cloud bubbling up at times. Feeling hot in the sunshine with a maximum of 31 degrees. That's the latest from the PCR newsroom. I'm David Edgeworth.
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0: Miley Cyrus and Lindsay Buckingham and Secrets on PCRFM. Morning, I'm Mikey Bond. I've got Major Lazer on the way. Elton John coming up. We're getting your workday started for Wednesday, and the sun is shining today.
1: Please.

0: And we're playing the greatest songs of all time then across Peterborough. I'm Mikey, getting the workday started then with Alex Warren playing in a bit. The Four Non Blondes are going to play here too. And Shawn Mendes, all on next. Keep it PCRFM. 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

One on Blondes and What's Up on PCRFM. Now, imagine being at the airport waiting to board your flight and then hearing announcements if anyone is happy to give up their seat. Now, this happened to me a couple of weeks ago in Sweden. They're offering €250, an overnight stay in a hotel, and then on the first flight home the next day. And it's like, yeah, that sounds quite tempting, but I've got so much to do. Well, how about this, right? This is the announcement they went out on air on the Tannoy. It says, we'll give you nearly £1,700 in compensation, which if they did that, I'd stay. This was what happened on overbooked flight, with passengers offered flight credits and prepaid card to travel later. A lot of people online said they'd have been straight in the queue. I'm just asking, how much would it take for you to give up your seat on a flight if you were going on holiday and it says overbooked and we need to send you on the next flight? Would you give that up? Love to know on socials at PCRFM. Charlie Puth next. This is One Caller.

0: The Arithmetics, here comes the rain again. It is PCRFM. Just asking a question. How much would you give up a flight somewhere and go on the next flight if the flight was overbooked? If they said on the tannoy, we need someone to give up their seat. There was a TikTok went viral. They were offering £1,700 in compensation. I'd definitely be in the queue for that. Dave in Fengate says, I would do it depending on where I'm going. If I'm heading on a two-week holiday, no chance. But if I am coming home, absolutely. Yeah, I kind of get that. Claire in Warrington says, I'd do it. Imagine getting paid to have an extra day or two away. It's only if you're on holiday, though. That's fine. Mark in Orton says, no, my luck. I'd give up my seat and then spend the money on airport food. Yeah, £1,000 would probably do that. And also, hi to Tom in Stanground. He said, I'd take it before they finish the sentence. It's £1,000 on there. Right, Soft Sell is on next.
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Misfit Harmony, Work From Home. It is PCRFM. We're playing the greatest songs of all time then across Peterborough. The Farm, we're going to play here before 10. Tony Dibbin looking after you to get you through the workday today, of course, from 10 this morning. I'll leave you with Lewis Capaldi.

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2: From the Sky News Centre at 10. The US president says, as far as he's concerned, the temporary ceasefire with Iran is over. Donald Trump's at a NATO summit in Turkey, where he's told reporters peace talks involving Tehran are a waste of time. Overnight, America and Iran traded strikes after Iranian attacks on shipping in the Strait of Hormuz. Mr. Trump's been frank about what he thinks of the regime.
3: These are evil, sick people, and we have to rid their cancer. Their cancer. And you know what you do? You got to cut out cancer early. Man, that's the way I feel. And I want to thank Mark. He's been a great Secretary General of NATO. I'm not happy with NATO because of what they did with Greenland.
2: No major political parties challenging Nigel Farage in a by-election he's triggered in Essex. He's facing an investigation about political donations and denies any wrongdoing. The Reform UK leader's standing down but will contest his own Clacton seat. Tory leader Kemi Badenoch says what started as people versus the establishment has become him up against comedian Count Binface.
4: Let's see what kind of campaign Count Binface runs and who the establishment really is. I think if it's the people versus the establishment, I think Nigel Farage might be looking like the establishment and Count Binface may be the people. It is a fake by-election.
2: Virgin Media has been handed a record fine of £28 million for preventing customers from cancelling contracts. Regulator Ofcom found excessive and unnecessary call tactics were used over a period of nearly 3 years. Nurses could soon be living in discounted rentals on disused NHS land in England. Ministers are proposing it in expensive areas to try and help with recruitment. Novak Djokovic says his epic quarterfinal win over Felix Auger-Aliassime was one of the best matches he's been a part of at Wimbledon. The five-set victory on centre court lasted a record 5 hours and 15 minutes. And an amber heat health alert has started for parts of southern England and the Midlands. It's the UK's third heatwave in 3 months. And that's the latest.
5: Now your local news for Peterborough. A 53-year-old man has been charged after a stabbing in the city left another man seriously injured. Police were called to London Road on the evening of Sunday the 21st of June, where a man in his 20s was found hurt and taken to Addenbrooke's Hospital. He's since been discharged. Nicholas King has been charged with wounding with intent and appeared at Peterborough Magistrates Court last week. Peterborough City Council says it'll be up to individual schools to decide whether to close during this week's heatwave. The city is under an amber heat health alert, with temperatures expected to reach 32 degrees tomorrow and Friday. 11 Peterborough schools either shut completely or finished early during the record-breaking heat in June. The council says each school will make its own decision if the extreme temperatures begin to affect pupils and staff later this week. Cambridgeshire Police say they're stepping up efforts to tackle antisocial behaviour as part of a National Awareness Week. The force says officers have been carrying out targeted patrols, listening to residents and working with councils, housing providers and community groups to deal with repeat problems. Measures can include criminal behaviour orders, closure orders and community protection notices. Police say antisocial behaviour can cause real harm in neighbourhoods and are urging people to report concerns. And pupils at Meads Hampstead Academy in Peterborough are taking on a 500-mile challenge to raise money for new sensory equipment. The special school, which has around 120 students aged 4 to 16, launched the fundraiser on Monday. Children have been swimming lengths, riding scooters and trikes and using treadmills, exercise bikes and rowing machines. The school hopes to raise £500 for items including a new swing set, slide and hand bikes to improve outdoor play.
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5: A largely fine day to come with a mix of sunshine and some cloud bubbling up at times. Feeling hot in the sunshine with a maximum of 31 degrees. That's the latest from the PCR Newsroom. I'm David Edgeworth.
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Newly married Taylor Swift and Cruel Summer. You just know what every wedding picture is going to look like for the next year or two. They're all going to look like clones of Taylor Swift. Right, Gabrielle Out of Reach coming soon. In fact, we're so much enamoured by Taylor Swift and her wedding over the last week. Here comes a Taylor Swift double play. Come on, let's play The Fate of Ophelia. PCRFM.

0: From Bridget Jones, Gabrielle, Out of Reach. This is Tony here at PCRFM across Peterborough. Becky Hill, Galantis and ABC are on their way next.
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Ed Sheeran, Shivers, sounds great at PCR FM. We're playing the greatest songs of all time. Lady Gaga, Bruno Mars, Die with a Smile soon. Here's the M People, One Night in Heaven, PCR FM.

0: 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And after 11, settling for the thematic hour, where the music takes on a whole new vibe every single week. 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

0: Beyonce, Destiny's Child, Survivor sounds sensational at PCRFM in the sunshine with highs in Peterborough today of 38 degrees. News headlines and weather on the way.
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2: From the Sky News Centre at 11, Donald Trump says he thinks the temporary US ceasefire with Iran is over as both sides traded renewed strikes overnight. The US president says his team wants to negotiate, but as far as he's concerned, it's a waste of time after fresh attacks yesterday in the Strait of Hormuz. Former Security Minister Tom Tugendhat says a pattern's starting to emerge.
3: I think what you're seeing at the moment is likely to continue for several months to come, which is a state of instability rather than outright hostility, if you like. An irregular series of attacks on allies in the region, so countries like the United Arab Emirates, perhaps on US targets.
2: All the major parties have rejected Nigel Farage's calling of a Clacton by-election by refusing to stand a candidate. Instead, it's likely he'll be left facing off against joke and satirical campaigners in the Essex constituency, like Count Binface. Ofcom has handed Virgin Media a £28 million penalty for repeatedly stopping customers from cancelling contracts. It's the biggest ever fine under the regulator's consumer protection rules. The second phase of the Southport inquiry is opening into the stabbings of three girls in 2024. The next hearings will focus on national safeguarding and threat management systems. Novak Djokovic says his epic quarterfinal win over Felix Auger-Aliassime was one of the best matches he's been part of at Wimbledon. The five-set victory on centre court lasted 5 hours and 15 minutes, the longest last eight clash at the All England Club.
4: The crowd was up on their feet, particularly the last, 30 minutes of the match. They also recognised how special the moment is of us battling the curfew as well, a few minutes earlier than 11. And yeah, just very proud to come out as a winner.
2: And a survey's found the desire to own a home fades if not achieved by middle age. Yorkshire Building Society says while it's an ambition for just over three quarters of 25 to 34-year-olds, the figure nearly halves for 45 to 54-year-olds. That's the latest.
5: Now your local news for Peterborough. A 53-year-old man has been charged after a stabbing in the city left another man seriously injured. Police were called to London Road on the evening of Sunday the 21st of June, where a man in his 20s was found hurt and taken to Addenbrooke's Hospital. He's since been discharged. Nicholas King has been charged with wounding with intent and appeared at Peterborough Magistrates Court last week. Peterborough City Council says it'll be up to individual schools to decide whether to close during this week's heatwave. The city is under an amber heat health alert, with temperatures expected to reach 32 degrees tomorrow and Friday. 11 Peterborough schools either shut completely or finished early during the record-breaking heat in June. The council says each school will make its own decision if the extreme temperatures begin to affect pupils and staff later this week. Cambridgeshire Police say they're stepping up efforts to tackle antisocial behaviour as part of a National Awareness Week. The force says officers have been carrying out targeted patrols, listening to residents and working with councils, housing providers and community groups to deal with repeat problems. Measures can include criminal behaviour orders, closure orders and community protection notices. Police say antisocial behaviour can cause real harm in neighbourhoods and are urging people to report concerns. And pupils at Meads Hampstead Academy in Peterborough are taking on a 500-mile challenge to raise money for new sensory equipment. The special school, which has around 120 students aged 4 to 16, launched the fundraiser on Monday. Children have been swimming lengths, riding scooters and trikes and using treadmills, exercise bikes and rowing machines. The school hopes to raise £500 for items including a new swing set, slide and hand bikes to improve outdoor play.
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5: A largely fine day to come with a mix of sunshine and some cloud bubbling up at times. Feeling hot in the sunshine with a maximum of 31 degrees. That's the latest from the PCR Newsroom. 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

is just brilliant, isn't he? There's Miles Smith and Stay If You Want to Dance. We do, Miles, we do. Toto Africa coming soon. Now change your gear. Here comes a cover of The Lars, There She Goes, by Sixpence None the Richer. 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

Family, if you're looking for a day out that's not too far away from Peterborough, here's one to stick in your diary. The Feed Your Festival, we like this, is coming to Springfield's Event Centre in Spalding on the 11th, that's this Saturday, and the 12th, that's this Sunday, bringing together local food, drink shopping, family entertainment, and plenty of live music. It's cool, go along to this. There's going to be some really cool performances going on here, and it's free to get in. So you're looking for something to do that's free, there you go, Spalding this weekend.

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0: David Bowie, Ashes to Ashes at PCR FM. It's 20 to midday as we motor towards Wednesday afternoon. Pink's on soon. I've got your Yes, Owner of a Lonely Heart coming next too.
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6: First of all, a lot of people in the Peterborough area have benefited very much from the work that Prince Build do and from your involvement in all the community projects. 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
7: Prince Build have always been involved in the community. So we're a family-owned business. We're a head office based in Peterborough. 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As a family business, we've always wanted to give back. That's what we concentrate on doing.
6: 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How did that come about in the first place?
7: Quite simply, a group of volunteers wanted to help the people of Ukraine. One of my business partners, Mark Asplin, knew the chair of Helping Our Ukrainian Friends and said, what can we do to help? The good thing is that we've been able to do an awful lot to help because, one, we can raise the funds for this local group. Two, we can use our vehicles to move humanitarian aid around. And we've also actually travelled out to Poland and Ukraine, taking these goods in our vehicles. And we've done that 3 or 4 times now.
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This Pink and Please Don't Leave Me. This is PCRFM. We're made for Peterborough. Now, Peterborough Cathedral is asking visitors to help as it faces rising costs and a major repair bill. The cathedral has introduced a suggested £6 voluntary donation for visitors during the temporary trial period. As leaders look to get new ways to support for the future, one of the city's most iconic landmarks. So at the same time, the cathedral has applied for funding towards a major programme of roof and rainwater repairs with work needed to protect the building, which has stood there for more than 900 years. The latest accounts show the scale of the challenge, with the cathedral spending more than £2 million a year to operate and recording an operating deficit of £230,000. So, there you have it, £6 to go to

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2: From the Sky News Centre at midday, Donald Trump has called Iran cuckoo as he defends fresh airstrikes overnight in response to attacks on oil tankers yesterday. The US president's in Turkey for a NATO summit where he says he thinks a fragile temporary ceasefire is over. The American leader's been frank about what he thinks of the Iranian regime.
3: These are evil, sick people, and we have to rid their cancer. Their cancer. And you know what you do? You got to cut out cancer early. Man, that's the way I feel. And I want to thank Mark. He's been a great Secretary General of NATO. I'm not happy with NATO because of what they did with Greenland.
2: The next phase of the Southport inquiry is going to look at how to deal with violence from people who aren't driven by things like terrorism. Axel Rudakabana was convicted of murdering Alistair Silva Agua, B.B. King and Elsie Dot Stancombe in an attack at a dance class in 2024. Inquiry Chairman Sir Adrian Fulford says they want to examine what pushes young people towards violence.
4: We are confronted with a growing challenge from violence-fixated individuals who all too often are not acting out of an adherence to a particular ideology.
2: Hearings begin in September. Broadband provider Virgin Media has been handed a record £28 million fine for putting customers through unreasonable hassle when trying to switch providers. The company's since updated its processes. A murder investigation's been launched after the death of a teenager in Northampton. Officers were called to an address in the Abingdon area last night to reports of a stabbing. A boy died at the scene. 8 and 9-year-olds are now able to use passport e-gates at UK airports. They were previously only designed for those aged 10 plus. And an amber heat health alert is in force during the UK's third heatwave in 3 months. It covers part of southern England and the Midlands. Temperatures forecast to hit 35 degrees. That's the latest.
5: Now your local news for Peterborough. A 53-year-old man has been charged after a stabbing in the city left another man seriously injured. Police were called to London Road on the evening of Sunday the 21st of June, where a man in his 20s was found hurt and taken to Addenbrooke's Hospital. He's since been discharged. Nicholas King has been charged with wounding with intent and appeared at Peterborough Magistrates Court last week. Peterborough City Council says it'll be up to individual schools to decide whether to close during this week's heatwave. The city is under an amber heat health alert, with temperatures expected to reach 32 degrees tomorrow and Friday. 11 Peterborough schools either shut completely or finished early during the record-breaking heat in June. The council says each school will make its own decision if the extreme temperatures begin to affect pupils and staff later this week. Cambridgeshire Police say they're stepping up efforts to tackle antisocial behaviour as part of a National Awareness Week. The force says officers have been carrying out targeted patrols, listening to residents and working with councils, housing providers and community groups to deal with repeat problems. Measures can include criminal behaviour orders, closure orders and community protection notices. Police say antisocial behaviour can cause real harm in neighbourhoods and are urging people to report concerns. And pupils at Meads Hampstead Academy in Peterborough are taking on a 500-mile challenge to raise money for new sensory equipment. The special school, which has around 120 students aged 4 to 16, launched the fundraiser on Monday. Children have been swimming lengths, riding scooters and trikes and using treadmills, exercise bikes and rowing machines. The school hopes to raise £500 for items including a new swing set, slide and hand bikes to improve outdoor play.
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5: A largely fine day to come with a mix of sunshine and some cloud bubbling up at times. Feeling hot in the sunshine with a maximum of 31 degrees. That's the latest from the PCR Newsroom. I'm David Edgeworth.
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Enrique Escape at PCR FM across Peterborough. It's great to be here playing the greatest songs of all time. The Cause are on soon. Breathless first is Katy Perry. I promised I'd play some more. This is Band-Aids.

0: 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Wednesday in the Sunshine sounds great at PCR FM with Irene Cara's Flash Dance and George Ezra on the way next. 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

0: Jelly Roll, Heart of Stone, Depeche Mode and the Sugar Babes ready to play. 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

0: Sugar Babes, you're going round, round. It's 10 to 1 here at PCRFM with Ella Henderson and Tom Grennan. Let's go home together. And Gabrielle Dreams next.
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2: From the Sky News Centre at 1, Donald Trump's vowed to denuke Iran after the country's traded strikes overnight. The US president's called the Iranian regime liars and thinks their temporary truce is over. Virgin Media has been handed a record fine for stopping millions of customers from cancelling their contracts. Regulator Ofcom has issued a £28 million punishment after it found the firm put people through unreasonable hassle when trying to switch providers. That included attempts to pressure customers to stay and deliberately dropping calls between 2022 and 2024. Natalie Black is from the regulator.
3: What we're doing is signalling that where companies break our rules, we will take firm action and make sure they pay the price. This isn't just about Virgin Media, it's about sending a signal to the whole sector. But when companies don't play by our rules, we will hold them to account.
2: Virgin Media says it's improved its customer services. The Deputy Prime Minister's accused Nigel Farage of being up to his neck in sleaze after the Reform UK leader's resignation. He says he'll run in the by-election in Essex, though no other political party will be involved. Mr Farage is facing an investigation about political donations and denies any wrongdoing. But David Lammy's told the Commons it's up to the residents of Clacton to decide their future.
4: I hear it's the people versus the establishment, the city trader, Putin-admiring professional politician who's pals with crypto billionaires, versus Count Binface.
2: A murder investigation's been launched after the death of a teenager in Northampton. Officers were called to an address in the Abington area last night to reports of a stabbing. 8 and 9-year-olds are now able to use passport e-gates at UK airports. Up until now, they were only for those aged 10 and above. Egypt's head coach says the referee was unfair after his team suffered a 3-2 World Cup loss to Argentina. The South Americans were 2-0 down with just over 10 minutes of normal time left before making a comeback. And that's the latest.
5: Now your local news for Peterborough. A 53-year-old man has been charged after a stabbing in the city left another man seriously injured. Police were called to London Road on the evening of Sunday the 21st of June, where a man in his 20s was found hurt and taken to Addenbrooke's Hospital. He's since been discharged. Nicholas King has been charged with wounding with intent and appeared at Peterborough Magistrates Court last week. Peterborough City Council says it'll be up to individual schools to decide whether to close during this week's heatwave. The city is under an amber heat health alert, with temperatures expected to reach 32 degrees tomorrow and Friday. 11 Peterborough schools either shut completely or finished early during the record-breaking heat in June. The council says each school will make its own decision if the extreme temperatures begin to affect pupils and staff later this week. Cambridgeshire Police say they're stepping up efforts to tackle antisocial behaviour as part of a National Awareness Week. The force says officers have been carrying out targeted patrols, listening to residents and working with councils, housing providers and community groups to deal with repeat problems. Measures can include criminal behaviour orders, closure orders and community protection notices. Police say antisocial behaviour can cause real harm in neighbourhoods and are urging people to report concerns. And pupils at Meads Hampstead Academy in Peterborough are taking on a 500-mile challenge to raise money for new sensory equipment. The special school, which has around 120 students aged 4 to 16, launched the fundraiser on Monday. Children have been swimming lengths, riding scooters and trikes and using treadmills, exercise bikes and rowing machines. The school hopes to raise £500 for items including a new swing set, slide and hand bikes to improve outdoor play.
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5: A largely fine day to come with a mix of sunshine and some cloud bubbling up at times. Feeling hot in the sunshine with a maximum of 31 degrees. That's the latest from the PCR Newsroom. I'm David Edgeworth.
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Olivia Dean, It's So Easy to Fall in Love from Bridget Jones. Right, let's get on some Katy Perry and Wham. And right now, Manic Street Preachers, If You Tolerate This, Your Children Will Be Next.

0: That's cool. There you go. Katy Perry, I Kissed a Girl. Got your Harry Styles as it was. Lady Gaga and Alex Warren on the way. It's PCR FM.
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The Edge of Glory sounds great at PCRFM. We're on the air across Peterborough. It's brilliant to be here playing the greatest songs of all time. Cyndi Lauper, Girls Just Want to Have Fun, very soon now. From the summer of 95, here comes Supergrass from Oxford. This is All Right.

0: degrees across Peterborough. It's going to even get hotter tomorrow, can you believe? Hotter, we're going to reach 40 degrees. This is another great heatwave. Savage Garden, Don Henley, and The End of the Innocents comes next at PCR FM.
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2: On a sunny day in Peterborough. Fingers crossed it's going to be a good barbecue weather this weekend, isn't it?
3: Well, someone said it was going to rain tomorrow.
2: Oh, why do you put the mockers on everything I say?
3: I'm not going to put the mockers on it. I'm telling the truth. Don't live in a fluffy world that doesn't exist.
2: Trying to be upbeat about the situation.
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2: We've not seen any sun for God knows how long. And I say, beautiful day in Peterborough. And you say, it's going to rain later.
3: Tomorrow? That's more than later, isn't it?
2: Well, it's later than now, isn't it?
3: Shut up and get on.
1: Keith and Claire, back Saturday from 10. 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
2: From the Sky News Centre at 2, Donald Trump says the US-Iran ceasefire is over after the two countries renewed strikes overnight. The American president described Iran as cuckoo, sick and a cancer. A neo-Nazi has been jailed for 13 and a half years for planning a mass gun attack. Alfie Coleman from Essex was 19 when he was caught in an MI5 sting in East London in 2023, trying to buy a pistol and ammunition. Potential targets included Tesco colleagues and customers. Judge Richard Marks.
3: I've taken into account in particular their duration, the extent of your fanaticism, the extreme and obsessive nature of your views, the amount of research that you undertook, the lengths to which you went to realise your long-standing and significant interest in guns.
2: Police have identified a man wanted over the murder of his wife and two daughters. Mark Schumer is believed to have flown out of the country before the discovery of three bodies at the family's home in Great Denham, Bedfordshire. The Lib Dems are calling for Nigel Farage's resignation as an MP to be delayed. The party's urging the Chancellor to block the move until investigations into his donations are complete. The Reform UK leader denies any wrongdoing and says he'll run in a by-election. Daisy Cooper's the deputy leader of the Lib Dems.
4: The Honourable Member for Clacton used to say, leave means leave. But it seems his latest stunt is to leave this place just so that he can return as a fully fledged member.
2: Elsewhere, Virgin Media has been handed a record £28 million fine for hassling millions of customers who wanted to cancel their contracts. Ofcom says the firm tried to pressure them to stay and deliberately dropped calls. And to sport, where Zlatko Dalic has stood down after nearly 9 years as Croatia's head coach. He led his country to the World Cup final in 2018, where they suffered a 4-2 defeat to France. That's the latest. I'm Imani Rana.
5: Now your local news for Peterborough. A 53-year-old man has been charged after a stabbing in the city left another man seriously injured. Police were called to London Road on the evening of Sunday the 21st of June, where a man in his 20s was found hurt and taken to Addenbrooke's Hospital. He's since been discharged. Nicholas King has been charged with wounding with intent and appeared at Peterborough Magistrates Court last week. Peterborough City Council says it'll be up to individual schools to decide whether to close during this week's heatwave. The city is under an amber heat health alert, with temperatures expected to reach 32 degrees tomorrow and Friday. 11 Peterborough schools either shut completely or finished early during the record-breaking heat in June. The council says each school will make its own decision if the extreme temperatures begin to affect pupils and staff later this week. Cambridgeshire Police say they're stepping up efforts to tackle antisocial behaviour as part of a National Awareness Week. The force says officers have been carrying out targeted patrols, listening to residents and working with councils, housing providers and community groups to deal with repeat problems. Measures can include criminal behaviour orders, closure orders and community protection notices. Police say antisocial behaviour can cause real harm in neighbourhoods and are urging people to report concerns. And pupils at Meads Hampstead Academy in Peterborough are taking on a 500-mile challenge to raise money for new sensory equipment. The special school, which has around 120 students aged 4 to 16, launched the fundraiser on Monday. Children have been swimming lengths, riding scooters and trikes and using treadmills, exercise bikes and rowing machines. The school hopes to raise £500 for items including a new swing set, slide and hand bikes to improve outdoor play.
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5: Another hot afternoon with sunshine and occasional patches of cloud. It'll be even hotter tomorrow with sunshine and temperatures up to 32 degrees. That's the latest from the PCR newsroom. I'm David Edgeworth.
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2: From the Sky News Centre at 3, Donald Trump says the ceasefire with Iran is over following renewed strikes overnight. The US president, who's attending a NATO summit in Turkey today, has also warned Tehran he'll denuke the country. A neo-Nazi who drew up a kill list of customers and colleagues at the Tesco store where he worked has been jailed for 13 and a half years for planning a mass gun attack. Alfie Coleman was just 19 when he was caught in an MI5 sting in East London in 2023. The Chancellor says she'll accept Nigel Farage's request to step down as an MP, triggering what he's calling a people versus the establishment by-election. Rachel Reeves says if the Reform leader wants to spend the summer arguing with a bin, she won't stop him. Count Binface could be Mr Farage's only rival in Clacton, as the main parties say the vote's a farce.
3: You know, the Conservatives got over 30,000 votes here in 2019. They don't want to stand. They know. Well, you know why? Because they'd lose and lose badly.
2: Virgin Media's been fined £28 million for preventing customers from cancelling contracts. The company says that it's since made changes. To sport now, where Arthur Ferry aims to continue his Wimbledon fairy tale when he plays in the quarterfinals today. The 23-year-old is the first British wildcard to reach this stage of a Grand Slam. He'll go up against Italy's Flavio Cavoli on centre court, someone he bettered at the Australian Open this year.
4: It's going to be a good match regardless. I'm expecting it to be very, very difficult and different to Australia, completely different conditions, and I'm sure he's going to be at 100% of his capacities. Yeah, I played really well in Australia, so we'll use that experience for Wednesday.
2: And 8- and 9-year-olds are now able to use passport e-gates at UK airports. They were previously only designed for those aged 10 plus. The gates use facial recognition technology to check a passenger's identity against their passport photo without needing to see an agent in a booth. And there are height restrictions in place. That's the latest. I'm Imani Rana.
5: Now your local news for Peterborough. A 53-year-old man's been charged after a stabbing in the city left another man seriously injured. Police were called to London Road on the evening of Sunday the 21st of June, where a man in his 20s was found hurt and taken to Addenbrooke's Hospital. He's since been discharged. Nicholas King's been charged with wounding with intent and appeared at Peterborough Magistrates Court last week. Peterborough City Council says it'll be up to individual schools to decide whether to close during this week's heatwave. The city is under an amber heat health alert, with temperatures expected to reach 32 degrees tomorrow and Friday. 11 Peterborough schools either shut completely or finished early during the record-breaking heat in June. The council says each school will make its own decision if the extreme temperatures begin to affect pupils and staff later this week. Cambridgeshire Police say they're stepping up efforts to tackle antisocial behaviour as part of a National Awareness Week. The force says officers have been carrying out targeted patrols, listening to residents and working with councils, housing providers and community groups to deal with repeat problems. Measures can include criminal behaviour orders, closure orders and community protection notices. Police say antisocial behaviour can cause real harm in neighbourhoods and are urging people to report concerns. And pupils at Meads Hampstead Academy in Peterborough are taking on a 500-mile challenge to raise money for new sensory equipment. The special school, which has around 120 students aged 4 to 16, launched the fundraiser on Monday. Children have been swimming lengths, riding scooters and trikes and using treadmills, exercise bikes and rowing machines. The school hopes to raise £500 for items including a new swing set, slide and hand bikes to improve outdoor play.
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5: A largely fine day to come with a mix of sunshine and some cloud bubbling up at times. Feeling hot in the sunshine with a maximum of 31 degrees. That's the latest from the PCR newsroom. I'm David Edgeworth.
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Ray is here, and we can get you through till 7 o'clock. How you doing? It's Marky T here for your Wednesday afternoon with Runs Joy and Riptide. I've got Alan Walker on the way and some boys I'm playing for you. But right now, let's kick things off with Lady Gaga. Good afternoon.

0: o'clock, where, what are you doing this weekend? Because if you fancy a bit of a trip out, you've got Springfield's Event Centre in Spalding has got local food, drink, shopping, family entertainment and live music all weekend. So it's something a little bit different and you don't fancy a trip, head over to Spalding where it's taking place this Saturday and Sunday. Right, got DNC on the way for you, The Police and Pink up next on PCRFM as you get you back home for a Wednesday school run.
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things, seeing things like that this time of year. The only thing that was annoying was the amount of noise the magpies are making. Like, yeah, can you give it a rest, please? We're trying to chill. Having a fantastic day. It's Marky here till 7 o'clock. I've got Teddy Swims on the way for you after Take That. Now, this is Everything Changes.

morning's football. I feel like I'm just trying to get over it now. Looking forward to, of course, this coming Saturday as England take on Norway. I think it starts 10 o'clock. It's going to be finished about 12:30, 1 o'clock in the morning. Fingers crossed they win. It's going to be an absolutely incredible atmosphere, won't it? I've been enjoying the World Cup this year. I'm never someone who watches football.

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0: teasing people with just a massive screen, two red lips, just go, everyone went off. Everyone went crazy. It's like, that's so cool, isn't it? Love the build-up of things like that. Right, Mumford & Sons on the way for you after Stevie Wonder now.
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2: From the Sky News Centre at 4, Donald Trump's warned renewed US strikes on Iran will continue after declaring their ceasefire is over. The two countries exchanged heavy fire overnight, targeting Iranian ships, while Tehran took aim at bases belonging to America's allies.
3: So we hit them very hard last night. Very, very hard. Probably hit them hard again tonight. I'll give them a little warning. We're going to hit them hard tonight. But we'll see how it all works out. No, I'm not happy with them.
2: The American president also repeated insults used in a rant earlier, describing Iranians as cuckoo. He also mistakenly referred to Iran as Japan. Elsewhere, Nigel Farage has formally quit as MP for Clacton. Chancellor Rachel Reeves cleared the way for him to stand in a by-election there, saying he can spend the summer arguing with a bin. Meanwhile, police have released details of a man suspected of murdering his wife and two daughters in Great Denham in Bedfordshire. 45-year-old Mark Schumer was seen leaving the UK on a flight from Heathrow on Saturday, and officers believe he travelled to Zimbabwe. His family were found dead on Monday. A man's been convicted of murdering his four-week-old baby son by shaking him. Tony Bartlett's trial heard he caused fatal injuries to his son Atticus when he shook him at home in Chard, Somerset in July 2022. To sport now, where Arthur Ferry is carrying Britain's hopes in the quarterfinals of the Wimbledon singles. Richard Newman is on centre court.
4: He's doing it again, upsetting the odds. Arthur Ferry has taken the first set 6-4 against the Italian's ninth seed, Flavio Caboli, but he has had his serve broken at the start of the second. The 23-year-old, who honestly was pretty unknown to a wider audience before Wimbledon, scrapping and fighting to try and become just the fifth British man to reach the semis here in the Open era.
2: And younger children will be able to use e-gates at UK airports as the summer holidays begin. The Home Office has announced children aged 8 and 9 are now eligible to use the facial scanners, which replace seeing an agent in a booth. That's the latest. I'm Imani Rana.
5: Now your local news for Peterborough. A 53-year-old man's been charged after a stabbing in the city left another man seriously injured. Police were called to London Road on the evening of Sunday the 21st of June, where a man in his 20s was found hurt and taken to Addenbrooke's Hospital. He's since been discharged. Nicholas King's been charged with wounding with intent and appeared at Peterborough Magistrates Court last week. Peterborough City Council says it'll be up to individual schools to decide whether to close during this week's heatwave. The city is under an amber heat health alert, with temperatures expected to reach 32 degrees tomorrow and Friday. 11 Peterborough schools either shut completely or finished early during the record-breaking heat in June. The council says each school will make its own decision if the extreme temperatures begin to affect pupils and staff later this week. Cambridgeshire Police say they're stepping up efforts to tackle antisocial behaviour as part of a National Awareness Week. The force says officers have been carrying out targeted patrols, listening to residents and working with councils, housing providers and community groups to deal with repeat problems. Measures can include criminal behaviour orders, closure orders and community protection notices. Police say antisocial behaviour can cause real harm in neighbourhoods and are urging people to report concerns. And pupils at Meads Hampstead Academy in Peterborough are taking on a 500-mile challenge to raise money for new sensory equipment. The special school, which has around 120 students aged 4 to 16, launched the fundraiser on Monday. Children have been swimming lengths, riding scooters and trikes and using treadmills, exercise bikes and rowing machines. The school hopes to raise £500 for items including a new swing set, slide and hand bikes to improve outdoor play.
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5: Another hot afternoon with sunshine and occasional patches of cloud. It'll be even hotter tomorrow with sunshine and temperatures up to 32 degrees. That's the latest from the PCR Newsroom. I'm David Edgeworth.
0: PCRFM. And now, another 60 minutes of the greatest songs of all time for

Looking for something to do to keep the kids cool this summer? Some good news in Peterborough, as Central Park Paddling Pool is now open every day except Mondays, from 10 a.m. until 6 p.m. right through to the end of August. And from the 18th of July next weekend, Breton Water Park will reopen, giving families another place to cool off. Both are free to use, making them perfect for a family day out during the school holidays right here in Peterborough.

0: Now, I reckon we play quite a lot this coming Saturday. Years and Years of Miles Smith all on the way next on PCR FM.
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0: Queen and Don't Stop Me Now, except for they did stop him after a bank manager in South Korea was sacked after admitted he stole around £33,600 from a bank vault and replaced it with children's play money. You know, the fake notes with cartoon animals, and swap reportedly went unnoticed because he was responsible for stocking the vault. Can you imagine when they found out? Like, yeah, what's this? Who's got this monkey money? I thought we Monopoly money. No, it's actual children's play money. Right, Dua Lipa, Calvin Harris, and Girls Aloud playing as we get you back home for a Wednesday afternoon across Peterborough. 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
7: A 53-year-old man has been charged after a stabbing in Peterborough and left another man seriously injured. Peterborough City Council says it'll be up to individual schools to decide whether to close during this week's heatwave. And Cambridgeshire Police say they're stepping up efforts to tackle antisocial behaviour as part of a National Awareness Week. More on these stories in half an hour. 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

0: Bear in mind it kicks off literally end of next month. So far, Lacey Turner, Danny Dyer, Delta Goodrum, Chris Appleton and Melanie Waters, bless known for playing Gwen in Gavin and Stacey, have been announced. But who else is going to be on the lineup? I thought they'd, you know, tease you a bit yet. Whenever that comes on, definitely feels like Christmas is around the corner. But maybe they're leaving it till after the World Cup. Who knows? Right, guy who's coming to Wembley literally a couple weeks' time, Bruno Mars plays next. And we'll get on some Frankie to Hollywood.
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Wembley Arena in a few weeks' time, and I see, sorry, Wembley Stadium, and I'm seeing people propose, like they do at the Taylor Swift concert, Bruno Mars and Marry You playing on PCRFM, and now it's Miley Cyrus of Wrecking Ball.

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2: From the Sky News Centre at 5, Donald Trump's claiming a ceasefire with Iran is over. The US president has hinted at fresh strikes, saying his forces will probably attack again tonight, and there's not a thing Iran can do to stop it. Tehran's reportedly responded with a threat to close the vital Strait of Hormuz to oil ships. Sir Starmer says it must stay open.
3: I'm not going to pretend the last few days hasn't presented additional challenges. Of course it has, but it's important to keep focused on what is it we want to achieve. Back to the ceasefire. Let's get the deal implemented. Strait of Hormuz open.
2: The Prime Minister also says Nigel Farage has run himself into a cul-de-sac after the Reform leader formally stood down as an MP. He'll aim to regain the Clacton seat in a by-election, but it's being boycotted by the other major parties. Meanwhile, counter-terror police have urged parents to be aware of what teenagers are doing online after a young extremist was jailed for planning a mass gun attack. Alfie Gott Coleman was caught trying to buy a firearm and had become radicalised at the age of 14. Three men have been jailed for more than 5 years after stealing almost £1 million worth of the weight loss drug Mounjaro. The burglars broke into a distribution centre in Hertfordshire through an air conditioning duct and made off with hundreds of boxes of the drug. To sport now, where Britain's Arthur Ferry is fighting for a place in the Wimbledon quarterfinals. Richard Newman is on centre court.
4: Another extraordinary story unfolding here on centre. Arthur Ferry, two sets and a break up against the Italian ninth seed Flavio Caboli. He took the second on a tie break. So far, unflappable and unfazed. It's worth repeating, Ferry came into this ranked outside the top 100 and needed a wild card to get into this tournament. He's a set away from the semis.
2: And Sacha Baron Cohen's apparently finished filming a new Ali G movie. It's said to have been shot in secret, much like his hit Borat. That's the latest. I'm Imani Rana.
5: Now your local news for Peterborough. A 53-year-old man's been charged after a stabbing in the city left another man seriously injured. Police were called to London Road on the evening of Sunday the 21st of June, where a man in his 20s was found hurt and taken to Addenbrooke's Hospital. He's since been discharged. Nicholas King's been charged with wounding with intent and appeared at Peterborough Magistrates Court last week. Peterborough City Council says it'll be up to individual schools to decide whether to close during this week's heatwave. The city is under an amber heat health alert, with temperatures expected to reach 32 degrees tomorrow and Friday. 11 Peterborough schools either shut completely or finished early during the record-breaking heat in June. The council says each school will make its own decision if the extreme temperatures begin to affect pupils and staff later this week. Cambridgeshire Police say they're stepping up efforts to tackle antisocial behaviour as part of a National Awareness Week. The force says officers have been carrying out targeted patrols, listening to residents and working with councils, housing providers and community groups to deal with repeat problems. Measures can include criminal behaviour orders, closure orders and community protection notices. Police say antisocial behaviour can cause real harm in neighbourhoods and are urging people to report concerns. And pupils at Meads Hampstead Academy in Peterborough are taking on a 500-mile challenge to raise money for new sensory equipment. The special school, which has around 120 students aged 4 to 16, launched the fundraiser on Monday. Children have been swimming lengths, riding scooters and trikes and using treadmills, exercise bikes and rowing machines. The school hopes to raise £500 for items including a new swing set, slide and hand bikes to improve outdoor play.
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5: Another hot afternoon with sunshine and occasional patches of cloud. It'll be even hotter tomorrow with sunshine and temperatures up to 32 degrees. That's the latest from the PCR Newsroom. I'm David Edgeworth.
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FM, how cool would it be if you walked through Disneyland and you was the 1 billionth visitor, as that's exactly what happened almost 71 years since the park first opened. 11-year-old Andre Roberts from Arizona and his parents are chosen as a milestone guest during a family holiday celebrating his birthday. The family helped unveil a sign marking Disneyland's population at 1 billion before enjoying a VIP guided tour that included Walt Disney's private apartment and a preview of the new Soaring Across America attraction. Now, when they opened it in 1955, one of the first guests got a voucher, like a returning card, where he can come back every single day whenever he wants because he was one of the first customers. I want to be that person. Right, it's Dermot Kennedy and Honest on PCRFM.

0: ago on a long cold night. I expect she'll never leave my mind.
1: Dermot Kennedy and Honest playing on PCR FM. Coming up from 7, you've got The Rocking Show with Mark. And from 10 tonight, you got the Retro Chart with Dave Mack. Pretty busy on the roads, as you'd expect this time of evening at A1M, A47. Pretty busy around Fletton Parkway and London Road over the Town Bridge. Right, on the way, we'll get on some Lily Allen, Britney Spears and Robbie Williams and Kylie Minogue taking about the 2001 with Kids next.
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4: A 53-year-old man has been charged after a stabbing in Peterborough left another man seriously injured. Peterborough City Council says it'll be up to individual schools to decide whether to close during this week's heatwave. And Cambridgeshire Police say they're stepping up efforts to tackle antisocial behaviour as part of a National Awareness Week. More on these stories in half an hour. I'm David Edgeworth.
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0: I never did that. If I was going to do it, I'll just do it whilst they're there, I'll be honest with you. Right, James Arthur, Impossible Plays next. He's getting back home for a Wednesday evening here on PCRFM. 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

Sorry, George Lyne, and meant to be. Man, it's very warm again tomorrow. Highs of 33 degrees. Dropping down to 16 tonight, 17 degrees tomorrow night, and 31 on Friday. Right, so it's meant to be summer. It certainly is. It's Tate McGrain's sports car talking about summer. Imagine going out right now. Oh, it'd be lovely, wouldn't it?

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2: From the Sky News Centre at 6. We'll start with breaking news. There's been big British success at Wimbledon. Richard Newman's at Centre Court.
3: It's one of the sporting stories of the summer, and it just keeps getting better and better. Arthur Ferry into the semi-finals of Wimbledon after taking apart the Italian ninth seed, Flavio Caboli. 6-4, 7-6, 6-love. The 23-year-old ranked 114 in the world before this tournament, and needing a wild card to get in, has gone from unknown to household name, and just the fifth British man to reach the semis at Wimbledon in the Open era.
2: US President Donald Trump's hinted there could be more strikes on the way for Iran, saying a ceasefire between the two countries is over. Tehran's threatened to close a vital shipping route in response. Police have released details of a man suspected of murdering his wife and two daughters in Great Denham in Bedfordshire. Officers believe Mark Schumer travelled to Zimbabwe on Saturday. The firearms officer acquitted of murdering Chris Cabbers unlikely to face further disciplinary action following a change to the law. It's understood the Cabber family have 3 weeks to appeal. Meanwhile, Nigel Farage is officially no longer an MP after standing down. He'll try to regain the Clacton seat in a by-election, and with the main Westminster boycotting it, novelty candidate Count Binface could be his main opponent. The Reform leader is facing an investigation about political donations and denies any wrongdoing. Deputy Prime Minister David Lammy's accused Mr Farage of being up to his neck in sleaze.
4: I hear it's the people versus the establishment, the city trader, Putin admiring professional politician whose pals with crypto billionaires versus Count Binface.
2: And the International Monetary Fund says UK inflation could ease back to target levels sooner than previously expected. The body suggests it could fall to the government and Bank of England's target of 2% by mid-2027. That's the latest. I'm Imani Rana.
5: Now your local news for Peterborough. A 53-year-old man's been charged after a stabbing in the city left another man seriously injured. Police were called to London Road on the evening of Sunday the 21st of June, where a man in his 20s was found hurt and taken to Addenbrooke's Hospital. He's since been discharged. Nicholas King's been charged with wounding with intent and appeared at Peterborough Magistrates Court last week. Peterborough City Council says it'll be up to individual schools to decide whether to close during this week's heatwave. The city is under an amber heat health alert, with temperatures expected to reach 32 degrees tomorrow and Friday. 11 Peterborough schools either shut completely or finished early during the record-breaking heat in June. The council says each school will make its own decision if the extreme temperatures begin to affect pupils and staff later this week. Cambridgeshire Police say they're stepping up efforts to tackle antisocial behaviour as part of a National Awareness Week. The force says officers have been carrying out targeted patrols, listening to residents and working with councils, housing providers and community groups to deal with repeat problems. Measures can include criminal behaviour orders, closure orders and community protection notices. Police say antisocial behaviour can cause real harm in neighbourhoods and are urging people to report concerns. And pupils at Meads Hampstead Academy in Peterborough are taking on a 500-mile challenge to raise money for new sensory equipment. The special school, which has around 120 students aged 4 to 16, launched the fundraiser on Monday. Children have been swimming lengths, riding scooters and trikes, and using treadmills, exercise bikes and rowing machines. The school hopes to raise £500 for items including a new swing set, slide and hand bikes to improve outdoor play.
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5: Another hot afternoon with sunshine and occasional patches of cloud. It'll be even hotter tomorrow with sunshine and temperatures up to 32 degrees. That's the latest from the PCR Newsroom. I'm David Edgeworth.
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5: It is the case. We watch TV and we think, goodness me, these scenes are awful. You know, you watch the bombing of Kyiv or Lviv or Kharkiv and think, goodness, what can we do? And the answer is we can do so much, because the needs of the people of Ukraine are so extensive that every little thing helps. So we are just in the last two or three weeks of our latest collection. This will be our 27th delivery to Ukraine of humanitarian aid in of one form or another. And the list of things we're looking for ranges from bars of soap, toothpaste, you know, female sanitary products, right through to camping gas stoves, thermos flasks, any kinds of simple medicine, paracetamol, antiseptic wipes, multivitamins, food. Even we've just had requests for household tools. So if you've got some spare screwdrivers and saws, batteries, you know, AAA batteries, AA batteries, actually could be put to incredible use getting these to the people of Ukraine. And that's our promise to those who support Ukraine, and then hand them over to our braver, heroic partners who will then take them right to the front line. Unfortunately, you know, the Russian attacks have become even more indiscriminate, and they are targeting civilian targets very deliberately. So there's always an element of risk. But like every country in conflict, life goes on. You go to places like Kyiv and Lviv, and they're busy, bustling places, but you're never far away from the war. You know, the cemeteries are everywhere. There's countless flags for all of the newly killed soldiers. The air raid warnings, the damage to the buildings. So it's a combination of both. Life goes on, but the struggle is always there, always apparent. You can never escape from it.
6: 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What do they have to do?
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0: 6 for your Wednesday. Where are you going to be looking forward to the football on Saturday night? Are you someone that's kind of not looking forward to it? It's going to be a late one. Kids going to want to be up and watching it. Or is it too much stress for you? I'm not going to lie. I can't wait for it. I've been asked to DJ at a fan zone in London. I'm like, slightly tempted. The other half of me's like, but I kind of want to stay at home and watch it. Then I can just take myself to bed afterwards. It's crazy, isn't it? 41 years old. That's not looking forward to going to bed after. Hey, we're going to take you back to the 90s of disco and sing-along classic, absolute dance classic, rather. Sybil, When I'm Good and Ready on the way, and Rihanna, Umbrella, the big summer tune from 2007, where it literally rained every single day, playing next.
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7: A 53-year-old man has been charged after a stabbing in Peterborough and left another man seriously injured. Peterborough City Council says it'll be up to individual schools to decide whether to close during this week's heatwave. And Cambridgeshire Police say they're stepping up efforts to tackle antisocial behaviour as part of a National Awareness Week. More on these stories in half an hour. I'm David Edgeworth.
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0: 33 degrees expected across Peterborough tomorrow and 31 on Friday. Right, I'll be back with Simply Red and Calvin Harris.
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Simply Red and Stars. Something you could probably see tonight was a nice clear sky. I love doing that in the summer. Thank you so much for keeping me company. You've got the Lock-In Show with Mark up next. And from 10 tonight, the Retro Chart with Dave Mack. And I'll leave you with Justin Brown. Catch you tomorrow at 3. See ya.

It's new from Jungle, that's called The Wave, and it's taken from the forthcoming album Sunshine. And then prior to that, kicking off the show, Klaxons and Golden Scans from the 2007 Mercury Prize winning album Myths of the Near Future. Evening.

That is The Lock-In. This is PCRFM on DAB and smart speakers. And I'm your tame host, Mark Wrigglesford, and I welcome you to the folly at the bottom of the garden. We're in the first hour, we have Folly Film Club, where I've watched a film during the week and review it on the show. Now, it can be a classic indie or new release, and this week, the 1999 classic film noir, Fight Club. Yes, starring Edward Norton and Brad Pitt. We've also got a forgotten track where, as a result of my crate digging in the record collection, I play a song that is either no longer played or hardly played on the radio. I've got my new obsession, a track I get completely obsessed about during the week and have to play on the show. And we have a lock-in double shot this week, and it is a double BBC session. As well as that, the Lock-In Limelight, where I feature a specific album or artist, and this week an excellent compilation called The Shadow Morton Story, a collection of tracks from artists he produced, and I'll be playing a selection of those tracks from it a bit later on. Finish the show with the final 30, where in the last half an hour we wind down with a selection of ambient, acoustic and more soothing soundscapes. And if that wasn't enough, the playlist, as always, is a mix of classic cuts, alternative tracks and lots of new music. As I always say, if you want to contact the show for any reason or anything, then you can go to the Facebook and leave your comments on the Lock-In Radio Show. And please give the page a like and a follow, that would be nice. So hope you've been fine, Fettle, and all is well with you, and you're not too downtrodden by all this heat we're having. I must confess, I am a little bit. But it is the summer after all, so you've got to get used to it, really, haven't you?

0: Yep, I've checked. Better crack on with the show. Here's a classic.
1: 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Ready?

0: Blackalicious and Alphabet Aerobics from 1999. So coming up on the lock-in, we have another forgotten track, but before that, we will have something from Kanye West next.
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Kanye West, and that is Losing Your Mind, taken from the recent album Bully. It is The Lock-In, this is PCRFM on DAB and your smart speakers, and I'm your tame host, Mark Wrigglesford. And welcome along to the show if you're just tuning in. It's now time for The Forgotten Track, which is a lost track from the record collection, and this week, a real hero.

It's the forgotten track for this week. A Real Hero, which is a song by French electronica artist College, in collaboration with Electric Youth, released in 2010. The song was included as the 11th track on Electric Youth's debut studio album, Inner World. The track was used as the main theme in the 2011 film Drive, directed by Nicholas Winding Refn and starring Ryan Gosling and Carey Mulligan. So there you go. A Real Hero is this week's forgotten track by College. It is The Lock-In. This is PCRFM on DAB and your smart speakers. And this is new from Bleachers. This track is called We Should Talk.

It's Bleachers We Should Talk from the 2026 album Everyone for 10 Minutes. It is The Lock-In, and coming up shortly is Folly Film Club, but before that, a track from the reissued compilation New Order, The Best Of and The Rest Of. This is Spooky, the Sub Sub 12-inch remix.

0: It's the Ramones and Rock and Roll High School from the 1980 album End of the Century. Prior to that, New Order and Spooky, the Sub 12-inch remix. It is The Lock-In. This is PCRFM on DAB and smart speakers. And I'm your tame host, Mark Wrigglesford. And this is
1: Folly Film Club.
0: Yes, indeed, Folly Film Club. Another trip to Folly Film Club this week. A classic from 1999, Fight Club, American film directed by David Fincher and starring Brad Pitt, Edward Norton and Helena Bonham Carter. It's based on the 1996 novel Fight Club by Chuck Palahniuk, and Norton plays the unnamed narrator who is discontented with his white-collar job. He forms a fight club with a soap salesman, Tyler Durden, and becomes embroiled with an impoverished but beguiling woman, Marla Singer. The film failed to meet expectations at the box office and polarised critics. It was ranked as one of the most controversial and talked about films of the 1990s. However, Fight Club later found commercial success with its home video release, establishing it as a cult classic and causing media to revisit the film. In 2009, on its 10th anniversary, the New York Times dubbed it the defining cult movie of our time. So my review of the film goes a bit like this. I remember watching this for the first time on videotape back in the early 2000s. It is an impactful film that was much talked about on release. The strong central performances from Ed Norton, Brad Pitt and Helena Bonham Carter are unflinching and honest. Meatloaf also offers a very quirky and memorable performance too. The film is dark, gritty, even dingy at times, but that is the point, as it tackles themes of disillusionment, alienation and senseless masculine violence. We travel in the mind of the unnamed narrator, played by Ed Norton, and it is an ugly, desperate place. Desperate in a pathological sense, and spirals into delusional mental illness. It is not for the faint-hearted, and has an off-the-mind of the unnamed narrator, played by Ed Norton, and it is an ugly, desperate place. Desperate in a pathological sense, and spirals into delusional mental illness. It is

The Haunting and Beautiful, Where Is My Mind from Pixies and featuring on the soundtrack to Fight Club. It is The Lock-In, this is PCRFM on DAB and your smart speakers. And coming up, we've got Run DMC, but ahead of that, let's have this from Block Party. This is new, this is called Coming On Strong.

0: New from Block Party, that is called Coming On Strong. It's out now. And coming up, we have still got my new Obsession track. But ahead of that, we'll play Run DMC next.
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0: Run DMC. It's Tricky, 1986. And it's the lock-in. This is PCRFM on DAB and smart speakers. It's now time for my new obsession, a track I get completely obsessed about during the week and have to play on the show. This week, an excellent track from Pie Corner Audio featuring Andy Bell. This track is called Cycle.
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0: Really love that. Pie Corner Audio and Andy Bell. That track is called Cycle, and it's my new obsession for this week. It's taken from the new album, More Songs About the Sun. This is Genesis Owusu and Lady Hawk, and this is called Falling Both Ways.
1: Earth, heaven, hell, what's the difference? Now that I get to

Genesis Owusu and Lady Hawk, that's called Falling Both Ways. It's taken from the album Red Star Woo and the Worldwide Scourge. Coming up in the next hour then, we've got the Lock-In Double Shot. This week, a BBC Sessions double. Plus, we'll have the Lock-In Limelight, where we examine the Shadow Morton story. Plus, more classic cuts, alternative tracks and new music. But taking us up to the news is this. A spin for an anonymous duo who are making quite the splash with their live performances and outlandish costumes. This is taken from the latest EP called Volume 2. This is Anjing Zhapoltrine

Excellent new single from Yard Act. That's Redeemer, taken from the forthcoming album You're Gonna Need a Little Music. And then prior to that, A plus D, Stardust Kids, David Bowie versus MGMT. It is The Lock-In. This is PCRFM on DAB and smart speakers, and I'm your tame host, Mark Wrigglesford, and welcome to the second hour of the show. It's now time for the next feature, which is Lock-In Double Shot. It's two tracks with a connecting theme, and this week, let's have another BBC Sessions double, starting with Cud.

0: An excellent locking double shot for this week. BBC Sessions double. We first heard Cud, Living in the Past, which was a BBC session for John Peel back in May 1988. And then that was Metronomy and Love Letters, a BBC Six Music session from March 2014. We'll have a bit of dub next.
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That's The Scientist and Roots Radix Band. That's called Time is Cold from 1980, and it's taken from the compilation Trojan Presents Dub. It is The Lock-In. This is PCRFM on DAB and smart speakers, and this is Masters of the Universe. Yes, taken from the film that's just come out. This is the theme to it. This is by The Darkness.

It's the Darkness, and that is Masters of the Universe, taken from the soundtrack to the film of the same name, which I haven't seen yet, I must confess, but I remember the old one from 1987, and boy was that as camp as Christmas. It is The Lock-In. This is PCRFM on DAB and your smart speakers. Now, this is the Lemon Twigs, taken from their recent album Look For Your Mind. This is called Fire and Gold.

must have virtually played every track from this album, but it is that terrific. It's from the Lemon Twigs. That's called Fire and Gold, taken from the new album Look for Your Mind. This is Clark and Frisky Mellows.

0: It's new from Clark. That track is called Frisky Mellows, and it's taken from the Opponent Stims EP. It is the Lock-In. This is PCRFM on DAB and smart speakers, and it's now time for the Lock-In Limelight, where we feature a specific album or artist, and this week an excellent compilation called The Shadow Morton Story, a collection of tracks from artists he produced in the 1960s and 70s. And we'll start with the Beatlettes.
1: One, two, three, four. One, two, three.

And it was getting mighty late. Well, the truth of the matter is, this poor girl had been abandoned by her date. When from out of nowhere came this music loud and clear. Let me see, from over the

couple of wonderful tracks in a row then. That was The Goodies and Sophisticated Boom Boom from 1965. Prior to that, Beatlettes, Only 17 from 1964. Now, if you don't know much about Shadow Morton, then George Francis Shadow Morton was an American record producer and songwriter best known for his influential work in the 1960s. In particular, he was noted for writing and producing Remember Walking in the Sand, Leader of the Pack, and other hits for girl group The Shangri-Las. Morton signed on as a staff producer for Redbird Records. He was nicknamed Shadow by record company executive George Goldner because his whereabouts could never be pinned down. These are the lonely ones.

they told me a whole lot of things. There are some things that they could never understand. And that's that a girl can tell by the way a boy holds her hand.

Yeah, that was The New Loves and So Soft, So Warm from 1966. Prior to that, The Lonely Ones, I Want My Girl from 1959. So Morton was a key architect in creating the girl group sound of the mid-60s by continuing to write and produce hit teen melodramas for the Shangri-Las and the Goodies, including Leader of the Pack, Give Him a Great Big Kiss, I Can Never Go Home Anymore, Past, Present and Future, and Sophisticated Boom Boom. This is the aforementioned Shangri-Las, Past, Present and Future.

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0: Terrific stuff indeed. The full version of You Keep Me Hanging On from 1967 from Vanilla Fudge, produced by the excellent Shadow Morton, of course, from his this excellent compilation that we're celebrating here in the Lock and Limelight tonight, The Shadow Morton Story. Before that, the Shangri-Las, Past, Present and Future from 1966, and we'll have Mott the Hoople next.
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from this wonderful compilation, The Shadow Morton Story. That's Mott the Hoople and Midnight Lady from 1971. Got one more track to come. We're coming up in hour three. More classic cuts, alternative tracks and new music. Plus, we will have the final 30, where we wind down with a selection of ambient, acoustic and more soothing soundscapes. But one more track from this excellent compilation, The Shadow Morton Story, which I do thoroughly recommend you check out in more detail. There's plenty of tracks on here to have a listen to, and it really is a wonderful thing. This is the New York Dolls. Yes, he produced the New York Dolls from 1974, Puss in Boots.

0: った。
1: DJ Hell and Jonathan Mace. The track is called Dr. Deutschland. It's the Exultics remix, which is out now. And then prior to that, a wonderful track, Schneider TM and KPT Michigan and The Light 3000 from the year 2000. And of course, a wonderful interpretation of There Is a Light That Never Goes Out by The Smiths. It is The Lock-In. This is PCRFM on DAB and your smart speakers. And let's go straight into the next track from Hannah Peel and BB Wang. This is called Mantis vs. Horse.

0: It's new from Hannah Peel and BB Wang. Track is called Mantis versus Horse. And it is the lock-in. This is PCRFM on DAB and smart speakers. I'm your tame host, Mark Wrigglesford. And we'll return with some more dub in just a sec.
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It's Wrong Tom meets Rockers, Dub in the Supermarket, from the 2021 compilation Late Night Tales Presents Virgin Excursion, selected by Don Letts. And a slight change in direction now. This is Gretel. This is a former new obsession of mine, and taken from the album of the same name. This is Squish. So-

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It's the former New Obsession, rather worthy of another spin, of course. That is Gretel, and the track is Squish, taken from the album of the same name. And this is new from Flying Lotus, from the album 1983. This is called Orbit Brazil.

0: It's Flying Lotus. 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It's taken from the new album 1983. This is another spin for Sorry. This is called Billy Elliot.
1: The saddest thing I ever did to you lives in the heart of a dead man's ears. He was my bestest friend. 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

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It's out now. It's now time for the final 30, and where we wind down with a selection of ambient, acoustic and more soothing soundscapes to take us to the end of the show. And let's have this from Leonard Cohen.

So kicking off the final 30 then, with Leonard Cohen and Waiting for the Miracle from the 1992 album The Future. Let's have a couple of tracks in a row then. We've got something new from Bill Callahan from his album My Days of 58. And then we'll have the Avett Brothers coming up in just a sec. But this is Bill Callahan and Lake Winnebago.

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On the shores of Butte Moor, low mountain of death. I light myself a little fuego and watch the little waves as they flow.

0: Couple of fine tracks in a row then. That was the Avett Brothers' I and Love and You from 2009 and the album of the same name. And then we had Bill Callahan before that and Lake Winnebago from his new album, My Days of 58. We'll have Laura Marling next.
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Laura Marling and The Shadows, taken from the 2024 album Patterns on Repeat. So thank you very much for listening tonight. I'll be back from 7 p.m. next Wednesday, if you fancy it, with more classic cuts, alternative tracks, and lots of new music. But in the meantime, I'm going to leave you with another spin from this lovely track from the Max Richter Orchestra. This is On the Nature of Daylight. Good night.

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2: From the Sky News Centre at 10, Iranian state media is reporting that explosions have been heard in two regions in the south of the country. Bandar Abbas and Sirik were also targeted yesterday by the US in its attacks, as both sides traded renewed strikes. Donald Trump earlier declared the temporary ceasefire was over. At a NATO meeting in Turkey, he's talked up what he calls his tremendous success.
3: Had leaders, they're gone, and they had another set of leaders, they're gone. Now they have another set of leaders, they may be gone. Who knows? And you know what? I may be gone too, because I'm their number one target, because they're scum. That's the way they act. But I'm doing what's right for the world.
2: Andy Burnham's last remaining Labour leadership threat has confirmed he won't run. Former Defence Minister Al Khan says he'll back the former Greater Manchester Mayor. Nominations open tomorrow. The fairy tale goes on for unseeded British tennis player Arthur Ferry, who's won his Wimbledon quarter-final. He dismantled ninth seed Flavio Cavoli in straight sets. Three men have been jailed for more than 5 years after stealing almost £1 million worth of the weight loss drug Mounjaro. The burglars broke into a distribution centre in Hertfordshire through an air conditioning duct and made off with hundreds of boxes of the drug. Police say the haul has never been recovered. The last woman to be executed in the UK has received a conditional pardon. Ruth Ellis was hanged in 1955 after shooting dead her abusive racing driver partner outside a North London pub. Grace Houghton was part of the legal team behind the appeal.
4: Our argument is that she would now be recognised as having battered woman syndrome, which would have caused a jury nowadays, or even just a couple of years later, to consider her crime in a very different light.
2: The pardon doesn't claim she was innocent, but replaces her sentence with one of life imprisonment. And Virgin Media's been fined £28 million for preventing customers from cancelling contracts. Regulator Ofcom says it hassled people and even dropped calls deliberately. That's the latest. I'm Imani Rana.
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6: Welcome along to this week's Retro Chart Show. 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This week it's 1979 and 1997. Big songs coming up from Squeeze, Ultranate, The Beach Boys and Sash, amongst others. And we'll get things underway on the countdown with a song at 25 from Patrick Hernandez.
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Patrick Hernandez and Born to Be Alive, climbing 5 to 25 from this very day in July of 1979, our first featured year. A clue on the way soon, as always, to your number one and into the top 20 right now with Dollar.

this week's $20 and Who Were You With in the Moonlight? Heading back down the charts from this week in 1979. A clue to your number one single then, and it goes like this. The Underground Soldiers have energetic chums. The Underground Soldiers have energetic chums. That's your clue to the song title and to the artist. And yes, those clues get more silly every single week. I know that. Anyway, at 15 this week, we find a song you could say was silly as well, but it's very catchy. It's The Village People.

0: Irish people were going west in 1979 and climbing 3 to 15 on this week's chart. At 14, we find Thin Lizzy, and they're on the way next.
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album called Black Rose. Then Lizzie there, Do Anything You Want To, climbing 12 to 14, but not the highest climber on the chart. That's still to come. And the song at 13 is a high climber as well, but again, not the biggest. It comes from the Dooleys.

0: Over the years, Chic and Good Times climbing 10 to this week's number 12. That takes us into the top 10 from the UK singles chart from this day in July of 1979, and we kick off with a former number one from Anita Ward.
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0: former number one, Anita Ward's Ring My Bell on the Red Floor Chart Show. And at 8, we find this week's highest climber, and that's on the way next.
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0: based around the Bach composition Jesu Joy of Man's Desiring, and this week's highest climber up 20-8, the Beach Boys' Lady Linda on the Retro Chart Show. Meanwhile, to 6, slipping 1 this week is Jerry Rafferty.
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0: Stewart there, and Light My Fire 137 Disco Heaven, climbing 1 to 5 as we head towards the number one from this day in July 1979 in the UK singles charts. And that countdown continues with Squeeze.
1: Number 4.

0: Lyrically brilliant. Squeeze there and Up the Junction, the second single from the Cool for Cats album, and down two to this week's four. Just three more songs to play, and the Sex Pistols are on the way next.
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0: from the album The Great Rock and Roll Swindle. Sex Pistols there, and their cover of the old Eddie Cochran hit from the 50s, Come On Everybody, climbing six to this week's three. Just two more songs to go, then it's off to 1997, and climbing one is Janet Kay.
1: Number two.

0: place. And that brings us to the end of 1979. Coming up next is 1997. First of all, let's have the number one single and the full top 20 countdown for weekending 14th of July, 1979.
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0: At 20, down $6, Who Were You With in the Moonlight? Down 3 to 19, John Williams, Cavatina. And 18, down 3, Edwin Starr, Happy Radio. Climbing 3 to 17, Tom Pace, Maybe. This week 16, climbing 15, Slick, Space Base. Climbing 3 to 15, The Village People, Go West. And climbing 12 to 14, Thin Lizzy, Do Anything You Want To. At 13, climbing 14 places, The Doolies, Wanted. Climbing 10 to 12, Chic, Good Times. And climbing 1 to 11, Eddie Grant, Living on the Front Line. Into the top 10 and down 6, Anita Ward, Ring My Bell. At 9, down 2, Quantum Jump, The Lone Ranger. This week's highest climber at 8, The Beach Boys. Climbing 20, Lady Linda. At 7, climbing 14, The Ruts, Babylon Burning. At 6, down 1, Jerry Rafferty, Night Owl. Top 5 and climbing 1, Amy Stewart, Light My Fire, 137, Disco Heaven. Down 2 to 4, Squeeze, Up the Junction. And climbing 6 to 3, The Sex Pistols, Come On Everybody. Climbing 1 to 2, Janet Kay, Silly Games. That means a non-mover at number 1 this week. The Underground Soldiers have energetic chums. It's the Tubeway Army and A Friend's Electric.
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2: From the Sky News Centre at 11, the US military's begun a second night of airstrikes against Iran after President Trump hinted their ceasefire was over. State media in Tehran's reporting explosions in at least two areas on the country's southern coast. Attacks restarted yesterday following three commercial ships being hit in the Strait of Hormuz. Our international correspondent Alex Rossi's in Washington.
3: When you see these strikes happening and you listen as well to the Iranians, we're hearing from Iranian news agencies that they are preparing for a massive bombardment of American assets in the region. The danger is of greater escalation.
2: Former Defence Minister Al Khan has ruled out challenging Andy Burnham for the Labour leadership. Nominations open tomorrow. Arthur Ferry's become just the second wildcard to reach the men's semi-finals of Wimbledon and the fifth British man in the Open era. The 23-year-old, who was ranked 114 coming into the tournament, beat ninth seed Flavio Caboli in straight sets. Ferry says he's not sure how to prepare for a last four tie.
4: Well, I don't know. I've never been in this position before, so... So I guess it's going to be the first time, and we'll figure out as we go. But no, I'm just going to keep going. I've been doing a great job for the past 10 days, and just going to do the same thing and see where that takes me.
2: He'll face French Open champion Alexander Zverev. Police have told a man wanted over the murder of his wife and two daughters that unthinkable harm's been caused to his family. Mark Schumer's thought to have flown to Zimbabwe before the bodies were discovered in Bedfordshire on Monday. The last woman to be executed in the UK has received a conditional pardon. Ruth Ellis shot dead her abusive partner in 1955, but the Justice Secretary says her trial would be handled differently under modern laws. And Virgin Media has been handed a record £28 million fine. Regulator Ofcom says it hassled millions of customers to stop them switching supplier. That's the latest. Time.
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in 1997 with a Grammy award-winning song there. Paula Cole and Where Have All the Cowboys Gone, down 6 to this week's number 30, and the lead single from her second album called The Fire. Good to have you company, and coming up, of course, the number one clue from this day in 1997. We'll do that for you after a touch of summer from Mr. President. Yeah.

in the summer of 1997 in Austria, Czech Republic, Hungary, Sweden and Switzerland. Not in the UK though, down 5-18 this week, Mr. President, and Coco Jumbo. Okay, let's have your clue for the number one single from this day in 97. The Comeback Brothers are asking if you understand them. The Comeback Brothers are asking if you understand them. That's your clue to the song title and indeed to the artist as well. And as you think about that, a song down 9 places this week for me, one of the best songs ever recorded really, is Andrea Bocelli and Sarah Brightman here on the Retro Chart Show.

0: simply amazing. Andrea Bocelli, Sarah Brightman, and Time to Say Goodbye, Con Ti Partiro. And this, I believe, to this very day, is still the best-selling single ever in the country of Germany. 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And you can see why, can't you? It's just amazing. This week's 24, down 9, here on the Retro Chart Show. Meanwhile, to 12 and The Verve, they play next.
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0: back with you on the Retro Charge Show, and this week's 12, the Verve Bittersweet Symphony, slipping six places, and a song that ended up being involved in a plagiarism court case, as the Rolling Stones ended up being added to the songwriting credits as a sample was used from their single The Last Time. Let's have a recap of the clue for the number one from this day in 1997. The Comeback Brothers are asking if you understand them, as your clue to both the song title and to the artist. Have a think as we enter the top 10, and we do so at number 8 with Ultra Nate on the Retro Chart Show.
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0: Down 4-8 this week, Ultra Nutty and Free, undoubtedly her biggest selling single in the UK charts, and also taken from a third studio album called Situation Critical. Brand new entry at 7 this week, and it's a cover of an Irma Franklin hit from 1967. It's Shaggy.
1: Number 7.

0: new entry at 7 this week. It's Shaggy and Marsha, Piece of My Heart, and their cover of the old Irma Franklin hit from the 1960s. At 6, one of the biggest dance hits of 1997 making its way back down the charts. It's Sash next.
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And you have five Michael Jackson and History on the Retro Chart Show. 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The first of those at four this week, and a song that's become a bit of a football anthem over the past 20-odd years. It's Gala on the Retro.

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0: On the soundtrack of the movie Nothing to Lose back in 1997, Coolio featuring 40 Thieves and See You When You Get There, this week's three and the highest new entry on the charts. Just two more songs to go, and last week's number one is down to two for Puff Daddy and Faith Evans.
1: Number

0: song of all time in American history, this one. Puff Daddy and Faith Evans, I'll Be Missing You. And last week's number one, down to two. And that brings us to the end of this week's programme. Thanks a lot for your company as always. I'll see you next week, same time, same place, for more nostalgia from the UK singles charts. In the meantime, let's have the number one and the full top 20 countdown for a week ending 19th of July, 1997.
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0: At 20, new entry, Dubstar, No More Talk. New at 19, BT, Flaming June. And slipping 5 to 80, Mr. President, Coco Jumbo. Down 14 to 17, 911, The Journey. This week 16, down 7, Eternal featuring BB Winans, I Wanna Be the Only One. 15, down 5, No Doubt, Just a Girl. And slipping 7 to 14, Hanson, Mbop. Down 8 to 13, Todd Terry, Something Going On. At 12, down 6, The Verve, Bittersweet Symphony. 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And a brand new entry at 3, Coolio featuring 40 Thieves, See You When You Get There. Last week's number one, down to two, Puff Daddy and Faith Evans, I'll Be Missing You. That means a brand new number one this week, straight in at the top spot. The Comeback Brothers are asking if you understand them. It's Oasis, and do you know what I mean?
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